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Dollars and cents, I'm down for the quick flip. Two times for the baddies and the misfits. 50-something years old and still with this grip shit. Pull up on the ops, that's LA Fitness. I see we about to step on them, K-Swiss. Death Row is an army, a fucking navy. 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You know my motherfucking name. Chunk up the deuce, bang with the gang.

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1: You know what I think, thing good?
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0: Rotimi coming through with that bestie. 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Genio 9 is in the building talking about Blink Up Zook. Blink Up Zook, definitely. Looking up that. That's translation is like I'm blindly looking for stuff. Wild. Hey, but look out for the beautiful Beyonce. Yeah, she's up first, right? Shout out to all my Beehive people out there, man. Let's go get it. Good morning.
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1: National days are a wonderful way to celebrate and reflect on the unique identity and history. 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
0: That is the question. What are we celebrating today? Today, I tell you what, man, we got loads, and I mean loads to celebrate. And by that, for today, June 17th, let's see, it's National Eat Your Vegetables Day. Now, Tony, I know you don't eat all your vegetables because I seen your plate.
2: I do eat them.
0: I seen your plate. You got a lot more carbs in there than
2: No. Don't do that.
0: Vegetables.
2: Don't do that. I love me some steamed vegetables. No. I would do vegetables over the carbs any day.
0: Well, I tell you what, man. Shout out to all those that's going through that less carbs, more vegetables, and a more lean situation. It could be difficult, but you can do it. Keep it up. If your name is Gerald, good morning, Gerald, because today is your day, buddy. It's Clean Your Kitchen Vents Day. Now, seriously, bro, this is a thing. Yeah, man, because sometimes those vents, they get dirty with the old oil and all sorts of different residue in there. So, make it a priority today. Go clean the goddamn vents, bro. In the kitchen, especially. It's also Global Garbage Man Day. So shout out to all the garbage men out there. Yo, man, you are the heroes of the world, keeping it clean on the streets that we live in, all right? Let me see what else I got for you. If you are from Iceland, today is Iceland Independence Day. So salute and let's celebrate that. It is also Jan Day. So if your name is Jan, J-A-N, Jan, what's good? If your name is Ralph, not Ralph Lauren, but just Ralph, hello, it is your day today too. Now, I'm going to wrap it up with this last one here, just because we are in the football season. And we just got out the basketball season. And yes, this was a big thing in the basketball world, the mascots. So shout out to all the mascots out there. Anybody that plays a mascot, knows a mascot in your city, or represents the mascots in your city. Hey man, today's National Mascot Day, all right? Those were some of the national days we chose to go with this morning. Hope you enjoy those. And if not, hey man, oh, by the way, it's also Apple Strudel Day. That's something good. I'll tell you what, let's go get it. Good morning. More hits and bangers coming your way. And by hits and bangers, what are we talking about? What do we got in my list of great goodie bags, hey? We got some YG with Who Do You Love? Now, believe you me, this was one of my favorite songs back in that year, 2014. Still is a favorite. I turn this up every single time. Numa 10 is also on the way, talking about this is from KM and I, Idali. But first, the beautiful Kalani, man. She gonna fold shit up and send it on the way. All right, let's go. Galaxy, wake up!
3: Galaxy. Back to the

0: Yo, no one's this for Hip Hop and R&B in the morning time. Richie Styles, Tony Q, keeping it real with you, man. Yes, sir, YG came through just now with that Who Do You Love? Doom, doom, doom, doom. It's the beat, it's the bass line for me every time. Every single time, man. I'm in my car and my speakers rattle from the mess. Yeah. Because I've listened to that thing loud. But see what? We got some more hits, some more bangers on the way for you. And then we are going to enter that 7 o'clock. So yes, let's get to it. Let's get to it, okay? No long talks. Let's go. I'll be
1: right. Hey, what's up? This is Chris Brown.
2: Chris Brown.

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1: 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It's your girl, Bo Relay.
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0: That part.
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0: Definitely wakey wakey, baby. Eggs and go get them bakies. Man, I got some Pongo on the way for you. That's by Russian and Rao. But first, the beautiful, and I mean the beautiful, Beijing gal Rihanna coming through with that old school thing called Pun the Replay. Man, man, Rihanna's the boss in her right, all right? She's a billionaire boss in her right, by the way. So shout out to all my Riri fans. Let's get Pun that Replay, huh?
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2: 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What up, y'all? 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Cole.
3: 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Ricky Rose.
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4: So Rick Ross gets called out for his commercial flight explanation. Richie talked about this earlier this week, and he was like, we're going to talk about it at some point, right? But today is the day we're going to talk about it. All right. I got a question. If you're one of the richest rappers in the game, and people catch you flying commercial, do you owe anybody an explanation? Because apparently Rick Ross thought he did. And now Rosé went viral after videos surfaced showing him flying on a regular commercial flight. And naturally the internet started joking because this is the same Rick Ross who always talking about private jets, luxury cars, million-dollar properties, living like a boss. But Ross saw all the chatter and decided to explain himself. According to Ross, he wasn't flying commercial because he had to. He says his private jet is currently getting upgraded with Starlink internet, so he chose to fly commercial while the work is being done.
0: Because he wanted to go hang out with Trick Daddy.
4: I guess. Sounds reasonable enough, I guess.
0: Not really.
4: I mean, I guess. Well, not according to somebody from Drake's camp. OVO Kai jumped into the conversation and dropped a response that has social media cracking up. He simply wrote, "Other jets exist, buddy."
0: Stop the cap, buddy.
4: And that's when the internet really got involved because people immediately started pointing out that if you're wealthy enough to own a private jet, you're probably wealthy enough to rent another private jet for the day, right? Now, whether Ross is telling the truth or not isn't really the point. The point is OVO saw an opportunity and took the shot. And let's be honest, that's not surprising considering the history. Now, remember Ross and Drake haven't exactly been cool lately. Ever since Ross sided against Drake during the Kendrick Lamar beef, the two camps have been throwing little jabs at each other every chance they get.
0: Nah, I think one camp has been throwing jabs. Just one camp.
4: No, because Drake responded recently on the Iceman. Don't do that. So when Ross handed them this setup, OVO Kai wasn't about to let it slide. Now here's the funny part. Most normal people would have just said, hey, what's wrong with flying commercial? But we're talking about Rick Ross. This is a man who built an entire brand around luxury, so the internet wasn't judging him for being on a plane. They were judging him for being on the same plane as everybody else. Now,
0: sitting in coach, not even business class.
4: He wasn't in first class. He wasn't in coach.
0: My guy was in coach.
4: No.
0: Yeah, because I saw the seats. The seat was very tightly to the next seat.
4: I mean, because he's a big guy, though.
0: And he had his hoodies and the glasses on the whole way.
4: You know what kills me? Rick Ross could have saved himself all this trouble by saying absolutely nothing. Nobody would have cared about it 24 hours
0: later.
4: But
0: the
4: second he explained it, people started acting like airline detectives. And like now it's becoming, people are now becoming aviation experts. Like, well, actually, Mr. Rosé, according to my calculations. They're like, you know, I mean, come on. Y'all know social media loves nothing more than catching somebody who brags about luxury and having a regular people moment. And OVO Kai knew exactly what he was doing with that comment. You know, so yeah, let's be honest. If your private jet was at the shop for upgrades, would you fly commercial for a few days?
0: No. No.
4: So you're renting a private jet?
0: Yeah.
4: Yeah, okay.
0: Only because there's so many heat going on. There's so many different things. Or if I do fly commercial, I would play it off and be like, you know, sometimes you just got to be with the people. I wanted to be amongst my people.
4: I
0: wanted to see what was going on.
4: Okay.
0: That's the reason I flew commercial.
4: Right.
0: Not to say that I don't got the money to do it. Just
4: I wanted to tell
0: be
4: y'all
0: with my people.
4: Shit. I would have just been like, all right, well, believe what you want to believe.
0: Well, the funny bit about this story is Rick Ross, when he, you know, when you got to collect your baggage, right? This is how I knew something is off, because he was standing with everybody else waiting for his baggage to come out on the baggage belt. So it was really no security with him. It was literally just him and his crew. So something is off. Something is off. But yeah, things like this, we always come to the bottom of it eventually. But what he said is he was going to the Dominican Republic, I believe it was, but don't quote me on that, to go party with Trick Daddy, because Trick Daddy wanted him to come out there and party with him. And that's what he was doing, the reason why he chose to fly commercial.
4: I guess.
0: But yeah, whatever. Whatever. Whatever. Hey, Tony, that's it?
4: That's it.
0: I tell you what, man, we're going to see you guys in that 8 o'clock hour. Of course, you know today's Wednesday. We got that hump day talk. It's coming up. It's coming in.

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0: make it worse.
1: Hey, Tony, you know what time it is, right?
2: Hump Day. The day when the workweek mountain seems just a little less insurmountable. It's the Wednesday wobble, where we're close enough to the weekend to taste the freedom, yet far enough to make us wonder if we're part of an elaborate experiment in patience. Wednesday is Hump Day at Galaxy.
3: Hump Day, we have a sexsmith this morning.
1: We got a sexsmith this morning.
3: This sex toys is considered cheating.
1: is a sex toy considered as cheating?
3: Let's bust the myth that's been causing unnecessary drama in bedrooms everywhere.
1: Let's get to it.
3: Sex toys is not cheating, people. Sex educator Stella Harris says one of the biggest misconceptions is that bringing a toy into the bedroom somehow means your partner isn't enough.
1: Ooh.
3: But that's like saying using a blender means you don't appreciate the chef.
1: Wait, hold on. What you say? Using a blender?
3: Yeah, means you don't appreciate the chef. The toy is a tool, not a replacement. In fact, many couples find that toys help them communicate better, explore new sensations.
1: Man, you made me stand up.
3: And increase pleasure for both partners.
1: You made me stand up.
3: And if you like touching yourself during sex, that's normal too. Encouraging your partner to do the same can actually help everyone learn what feels best.
1: Right.
3: Another myth. The toys will somehow ruin your real sex. The good news is that using toys in moderation won't permanently reduce sensitivity or damage your body.
1: Mm-hmm.
3: The one thing you should pay attention to is safety. Experts recommend choosing body-safe materials like silicone, stainless steel, Pyrex glass, or specifically laminated wood. I wouldn't use wood.
1: Laminated wood.
3: I wouldn't use wood. The thought of splinters is coming to mind. But not all sex toys are created equal, and your most sensitive parts deserve quality equipment. Also, please clean them. They also should be cleaned appropriately as well, because that's nasty.
1: So, would you recommend to use sex toys?
3: Definitely.
1: In the
3: takeaway today is sex toys aren't competition, they're your teammates.
1: They're
3: your teammates. A healthy sex life isn't about keeping score, it's about communication, pleasure, and finding what works for you and your partner. So don't be afraid to bring a little technology to the relationship. Just remember who's really in charge.
4: Anybody? Julie, hey, guess what day it is? Oh, come on, I know you can hear me. Mike. What day is it, Mike? Leslie, guess what today is?
5: It's hump day.
6: 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This is Chris Brown.
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0: Galaxy in the Morning Time. More hits, more bangers coming your way, man. Richie Styles and Tony Q on the check-in with you. Just came through some really, really cool facts. Well, myth cleared up and turned into facts. Yeah, if you just checking in, just tuning in, Tony just put it down, give you the 411, ladies, guys, girls, them day. You! Huh. So if you are one of those guys or girls that use, you know, the sex toys in the bedroom, hey, just know it is not considered as cheating. It may be a helpful tool to get you through a situation or
1: two. Who came up with that rumor that it's cheating? Somebody is insecure. How are you jealous of a toy?
0: Somebody that was jealous
1: Could
0: of a toy.
1: Could you imagine having an argument with, oh my God, you're using the toy.
0: Oh my God, you're using the toy again?
1: We're done.
0: It's over.
1: That's stupid as hell.
0: That's wild.
1: Very.
0: Hey man, maybe the toy did it better.
1: Well, then step up.
0: Maybe the toy.
1: Then step up.
0: Maybe the toy lasts longer or something.
1: Oh my God. I mean, not necessarily. The batteries do run out. Could you imagine in the middle of it?
0: That's wild. That's wild. Super wild. Hey man, seriously, if you are one of those users, you know, who does your private stuff in your bedroom, hey, with your partner or without your partner, hey, it's your business, man. If that's what you like,

0: mind, I took two fish and five loaves of bread and blessed a multitude of people. I come to you today asking you to give this young man courage to do the right thing. Give him strength, Lord, because right now he's out here breaking hearts and making babies. So I feel the best for him and all those involved is to end all relationships. Make the right decisions, Lord.
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0: Galaxy on 8 o'clock hour Wednesday. Man, you're number one station for hip-hop and R&B every day, all day. Will Smith just came through with the win. The Men in Black. Yeah. Do you guys remember that movie?
1: Of course.
0: No, I'm going to say a statement here, you know. Hey, man, don't be offended, okay? But seriously, I feel sometimes that we live amongst some creatures, bro, that are not of this world, okay? Because some people who look the way they look is hella funny.
1: Wow.
0: Hey, man, if you guys were looking at the basketball games last week, I don't know if you guys saw the big man. I can't remember his name right now, dude. He just slipped out. But this guy is super tall. Super tall. He's literally, when he puts his hand up, he's above the rim. It's wild. What is it? What is his name, Tony? Wimby, man.
1: You really gotta ask me to pronounce this man's name I know what you mean.
0: Sometimes I think this man is not of this world, man. This guy is so tall.
1: He is very tall, yes.
0: He's up there, bro. This guy's tall. But yo, shout out to anybody that is not of this world. If you are definitely an alien, hey man, congratulations to you. Remember, this only came from because I just listened to that song Men in Black, and that Will Smith always gets me with that look this way and everything blink twice and everything is gone.
1: OMG.
0: In the movie.
1: Oh, that part. Okay. Yes, you can see that.
0: In the movie. But I tell you what, man, I got some Tyler the Creator coming through featuring Lola with like him. Also the beautiful Arastar and the talented Wizkid with Gimme Dots right now, right here on Galaxy. Look out for that. It's loading.
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0: has come to play.
1: Damn, nigga. Every time I look at you, I swear to God. Nigga, you got that nigga feet. You got that nigga body. You got that nigga long arms, fingers and shit, flat feet, big.

0: yours. I guess it was my fault. I'm sorry. You know? It was my fault. Not him, because he always wanted to be there for you. And I'm sorry, I was young. But he's always wanted to be a father to you. So I fucked up. And I take ownership of that, of my choices and decisions. And I'm sorry for that. He's a good guy. So don't hold that against him, because it was my fault. Just, you know, forgive me.
1: It is that time of the morning to talk about things that went down on this day.
2: Things that happened on this day.
3: All right, so a few things happened today. It is June 17th. We're going to start off with the year 2000, of course. 18 months after Billboard starts factoring airplay into their Hot 100 chart, Try Again by Aaliyah becomes the first song to hit the top spot based on airplay alone, as the song is not available for purchase as a single at the time. Then 2004, T.I. shoots a promotional video with Fulton County Jail, where he has been incarcerated for 2 months on a parole violation. A jail supervisor is fired over the video, which features guards and other inmates as extras. 2008, with the Carter 3, Lil Wayne becomes the first artist since 50 Cent in 2005 to sell more than 1 million copies of an album in a single week. It goes on to sell 3 million copies. And last but not least, in 2011, this story was very interesting. A computer hacker who stole songs from Justin Timberlake, Leona Lewis, and Mariah Carey during 2009 and 2010 was sentenced to 18 months detention in Germany. A court heard how the teenager who called himself DJ Stolen earned more than 15,000 euros by breaking copyright laws and hacking personal information from a number of singers. Now, the 18-year-old at the time used software to steal unpublished songs and then offer them up for sale on the internet. The teen was also ordered to have therapy for an addiction to internet. Can you imagine getting a therapy session?
1: I cannot.
3: For addiction to the internet?
1: I cannot imagine this, man. I just thought to myself, this is wild. The way you just spoke about that, I said to myself, okay, listen, this guy got what, 18 months, you said?
3: Yeah, he got about, 18. No, he was 18 years old. How much time did he get? Yeah, 18 months, you're right.
1: You say he got 18 months
3: detention.
1: And how much did he steal?
3: He stole
1: 1500?
3: He earned more than 15,000.
1: 15,000
3: euros.
1: So he only earned 15,000 and wow, this is wild.
3: Yeah, he had to go to therapy for addiction to the internet.
1: That is wild. So he had a therapy. Okay, you know what? I'm done with it. I'm done.
3: But that is all that happened on this day. It is June 17th.
1: That part right there. I tell you what, man. We got some more hits, more bangers coming your way. It is Galaxy No. 1 stage for hip-hop and R&B every day, all day. Richard Styles, Tony Q.
4: 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Come on. You know I...
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0: talk like this. Nibble on your ear, touch your butt like this. We adjust like this. If God's a girl, then the God we trust like this. To be honest, niggas love love too. Should I gossip with my bitch like I'm Young Thug too? Dumb lungs on you, spun the hair bun loose. Writing wrongs till they come with royalties and pub too.
1: Where you at?
0: At the house with it, watching Santa's.
1: Who you with?
0: On the couch with my favorite Santa.
1: Fuck that bitch.
0: I was about to, but you convinced us. Should I decorate her walls or log off to Pinterest? Never too late to meditate on emotional attachments. Even if I fall

0: 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Let's get into this astrology readings.
1: Astrology. The celestial GPS for humanity's existential road trip. It's like a cosmic weather forecast, telling you when to bring an umbrella for potential emotional downpours, or sunglasses for days filled with sunny dispositions. What is written in the stars for you today? Here is the Galaxy Morning Marathon Astrology Forecast.
2: So, if you're born today on June 17, you're a Gemini with an unusually serious side.
0: Unusual?
2: Yeah, unusually serious side. You're focused on making success of your life, yet there's a rebellious streak hiding behind your seemingly traditional and conservative exterior. You have a unique vision for your future, and although you're not always certain of the best path to make it happen. Now, this sounds exactly like our first Gemini up for this morning. It is, I'm a big fan, of course, y'all know that. Kendrick Lamar is turning 29 years old this morning. The rapper is up first for our June 17th members. Also sharing a birthday this morning is Diamond the Body. She's also a rapper who's turning 34 years old this morning. Of course, now we have a big tennis star legend, Venus Williams is 46 years old this morning. Who else we got that is sharing this day with these legends? Rapper Young McLay is turning 47 years old. Rapper CEO is turning 27 years old this morning. We also got a soccer player, Jordan Henderson, is turning 36 years old this morning. And last but not least, we have actress Sarah Niles is turning also 39 years old this morning. Gemini season keeps the energy high, so don't be afraid to try something new this year, okay? Because happy birthday from us at the Morning Marathon family to you and
0: you too, baby. Yes, sir, man. If you're making a birthday, make sure you cut your cake, you celebrate, and do what you need to do.
2: You should definitely listen to some Kendrick today since y'all celebrate together.
0: That part. You know what?
2: I would listen to it.
0: Does that mean you want some Kendrick?
2: I mean, you don't have to. It's his birthday, but
0: I don't have to.
2: But you don't have to. Just saying.
0: Which song from Kendrick you want, buddy?
2: I mean, anyone. You know, Squabble Up. Squabble Up is a good one for his birthday.
0: Is that how you feel?
2: Yeah, you know.
0: You feel like being
2: Peekaboo. I mean, the list goes on for some hot jams. TV off. I mean, you can do whatever you want. It's his birthday.
0: At this point.
2: It's his birthday.
0: I'm just going to do something completely different.
2: You do whatever you need to do.
0: This is what I'm going to do.

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3: I'm from the block, baby. It's me, baby. Ain't the world turn against me, who I got, baby.
2: No, when I was born, grandmama could see it. I be Bentley driven and very strategic.
4: I put the hood on my back. I put your face on the shirt. If you put my name in your rap, the streets to the cage out there.
3: I don't need a rich nigga, just somebody that can make me feel safe.
2: So be it.
0: Dropping another playlist, loaded with the biggest bangers.

0: It's Galaxy in the Morning Time. What's up? Richie Styles, Tony Kim on the check-in with you. Yes, sir. Yes, sir. Yes, sir. Man, shout out to anybody once again that's making a birthday this morning. I tell you what, though, I got some, who I got coming up right now, man? I got some Mario on the way for your main one. We also got some Tupac Shakur with Pour Out the Liquor, a little liquor. But first, Photos is in full effect, okay? It's on the way. Hold on, man. Big hits, big bangers. They are coming your way.
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0: More hits, more bangers. We're talking about some Lo Jamor. We also talking about some Burna Boy coming through with them kilometers, all right? Man, shout out to anybody that's on the highway making them kilometers, making them long-ass drives from point A to point B. It's Wednesday. It's hump day. It's almost the weekend. Middle of the week. Yes, sir.
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1: So now it's your turn to get out. Here are Richie and Tony in the Galaxy.

0: It's Galaxy in the Morning Time. Richard Styles, Tony Q, what's good? Oh, but wait a minute, Tony. It's about that time to go get some coffee, right?
1: Yes.
0: You feel like drinking some coffee, Tony?
1: Of course.
0: Ah, I'll tell you what, man. Let's go get some coffee right now, dude.
2: It's time for your first coffee break of the day. Insert the coin. Make your choice. Let the smell of coffee stimulate your brain. And answer the Galaxy Coffee Break question of today.
1: Okay, so our coffee break question, as you know, we do this every morning at this time of the day. So I'm going to ask you a question, and I want you to answer this question for us. And you can use this question as a conversation starter over a cup of coffee. So this question is, the title Bugaboo refers to someone who does what?
0: Bugaboo.
1: What does this person do to gain the title a bugaboo? How do you earn this title?
0: What a bugaboo.
1: Let me know.
0: Oh my God, it comes that bugaboo again.
1: Okay.
0: Such a bugaboo.
1: Let's not make this happen.
0: Tony, are you a bugaboo?
1: Never.
0: Sometimes.
1: Do I bug you?
0: Sometimes.
1: Okay. Never.
0: You know what? Go ahead and think about that, man. While you're thinking about that, we got some more hits and bangers coming your way. Hits and bangers like Tyler, the Creator featuring Glorilla, talking about Sticky. We also got some Man Sorry in here. This is by Distinct and Morat. All right. Galaxy in the Morning Time. That question is as follows. What is
1: a bugaboo?
0: What is a bugaboo? You're bugging me, you're bugging who, you're bugging you.
2: This is the Galaxy.

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1: You know what I think, thing good?
2: They not like us. They not like us. They not like us. Us. Run for your life. They not like us. Run for your life.
1: Turn me up.
0: This is where the biggest stars come to play.

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1: Bitch, step zombie pop shit. 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
1: Oh, did you?
0: Yeah.
1: What are we having?
0: We is parlez-vous français.
1: I tried it. So you're not getting us breakfast this morning?
0: We is not getting you nothing. Zero. Zilch. Nada.
1: That's such a bugaboo behavior.
0: Hey, yo.
1: Okay, so that is our question this morning. The title bugaboo refers to someone who does what? Exactly what Richie does.
0: Bugging the life out of me, boy.
1: Annoys you. Won't leave you alone.
0: Morning, this
1: That's
0: woman,
1: what a bugaboo is.
0: This morning, this Tony Q boy is such a bugaboo. Look
1: okay.
0: at her.
1: Okay, all right. Keeping it real, keeping
0: such
1: it hip-hop.
0: A bugaboo.
1: It is the morning marathon with our resident bugaboo.
0: Hey,
1: DJ Richie Styles and your girl Tony Q. Yeah. Until next time.
0: Yeah, next time being tomorrow, same time, same station, same energy. Same vibe, less the bugaboo. Hopefully the Tony Q returns, but it's okay. All right, we gonna leave you in the hands of Destiny's Child, and definitely you're gonna break down that bugaboo for you. All right, let's go get it.
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1: Hey, what it do?
2: 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It's your girl, Nicki Minaj.
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gold on my neck, my pistol's close at hand. 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

whatever, I hate these things. 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Motherfuckers want me to come on their radio shows just to argue with them cause their ratings stink. Fuck that, I choke radio announcer to bouncer. 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
1: How can I be homophobic? 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
0: Yeah,
1: lunchtime. 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
2: Where the ladies at?
1: Every day I live.
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1: 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This your boy Lil Durk.
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0: Uh-oh.

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They tell me Chubb's the only one that get your hand-me-downs and party at the party playing with his nose now. And Baka got a weird case, why is he around? Certified lover boy, certified pedophiles. 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They not like us. They not like

selling us some slaves. Atlanta was the Mecca, building railroads and trains. Bear with me for a second, let me put y'all on game. The settlers was choosing town folk to make them richer. Fast forward 2024, you got the same agenda. You run to Atlanta when you need a check balance. 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
11: 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Een oudje van Outkast komt eraan en Mrs. Jackson op verzoek. Maar eerst Ira Star, where do we go?
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0: that, sister. 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You know, I got a daughter, so it's like.
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0: Didn't I tell you to get out there? 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

Yeah. 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
4: Young Clem, we in here. 5 o'clock in the morning. It might be 3 though.

I, Jay-Z, take this unlawful lady to have in the hole into the task force role. To hug her every corner till I get ash from the cold. On until I've amassed a fortune, too much cash for me to fold. Fold under pressure, I would never, ever, ever, ever. Your secrets I treasure, for better or worse. You're always

It's Ira Starr here on Galaxy Radio asking us all, where do we go? We're going nowhere because you have just arrived. This is Rosa's World. Welcome to the show. My name is Rosa G, and I'm right here for the next 2 hours on Galaxy Radio just for you, to give you that nice late-night atmosphere, that late-night vibe with lots of fresh, funky hip-hop flavors, some soul, some R&B, of course, some Afro-pop and dancehall and everything in between. Like you just heard, Ira Starr, like I said, some Nigerian Afropop, and right up now it is Don Toliver. His track is called No Pole, and it's Houston going wherever it wants and making it sound absolutely effortless. Keep it right here where the vibe is always right and the music is always tight.

hitting us right in the feels on this Wednesday evening here on Galaxy Radio. It is Bella, soulful and understated and lots of heart. The track's called Evil Eyes, and you heard it right here, of course, in Rose's World. If you've just tuned in, welcome. I'm here till 1 o'clock tonight, giving you the coolest, smoothest, sexiest, and bounciest flavors, and I'm doing that every weeknight here on Galaxy Radio. So if that late night thing is what gets you going or what makes you really mellow out or chill, then you've absolutely come to the right place, because this is Rose's World.

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It's Meta here on Galaxy Radio. Fuck your friend. Well, there's some good advice for you, I'd say. R&B doing exactly what it meant to do with no apology. That record has an attitude, I'm telling you. Before that, you also heard Xavier Omar and Want Need a Million. Well, don't we all, people? But don't worry, we have the music, so that's all we'll ever really need in the world, of course, together with a whole bunch of love. And when it comes to love, I got you covered, because Johnny Gill is on the table. That's right, New Edition DNA running through this record right here. It's called Rub You the Right Way from 1990, and that man's voice was something else entirely. Stay tuned if you're not sleepy. Lots more musical goodies coming straight your way.

0: 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It's alive. And Rosa G is the heartbeat. 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

Closing out the hour and approaching midnight in a perfect way, together with Kehlani, Folded, of course, her track, and Dior, together with Christian D, 1+1. You heard them as well before that. And like I said, we're approaching midnight, but no worries, I'm going on for another hour. That's Rosa G right here with you into Rosa's World. And what do I have in Rosa's World? I have some Pleasure P coming straight your way. Some pretty Rick energy doing that smooth R&B thing on a track called I Love Girls. Well, I definitely do. Who doesn't? They are the most beautiful thing that was ever created. This is a Rosa G all the way till 1 o'clock tonight.

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Let Rosa G ride with you through the night. This is Rosa's World on Galaxy Radio.

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1: It's Rosa G back with you, and the midnight session is open. Kanye teaming up with Travis Scott, getting that heavy reflective tone on a track called Father to open up this second hour of Rosa's World. And what do I have lined up for you? Like you know, lots of really fresh hip-hop flavors, soul and R&B. The soul is coming from Angie Stone in just a little while, and the R&B is all over the place because we got some Silk Sonic in the house. That's Bad Boy R&B. That's right. It is, of course, none other than Bruno Mars teaming up with Anderson .Paak. Oh my God, that whole album they dropped in 2021. It is absolutely honey, people. Anyway, this track, Leave the Door Open, just pulls you somewhere you never, ever want to leave. Keep it right here, because this is the sweet spot where hip-hop meets its soulful roots.

0: Giving you nothing but music, all of your favorite music, all the time, right here on a Galaxy Radio with the amazing Angie Stone. Her track is called I Wasn't Kidding. Some nice Georgia soul giving us that warm, fuzzy feeling here in the midnight hour on Galaxy Radio. Coming up next, it is the Wu-Tang Clan. That's right, Protect Your Neck, Staten Island, 1993. It is nine MCs on one track, and every single one of them bringing something different. That's right, we're going from Angie Stone's warmth straight into Wu-Tang's razor, and that contrast is exactly what Rosa's world runs on. Keep it here, because I'm passing the vibes around tonight.
1: So what's up, man?
2: Cooling, man.
1: Chilling. Yo, you know I had to call. You know why, right?
2: Why?
1: Because, yo, I never ever call and ask you to play something, right?
2: Yeah.
1: You know what I want to hear, right?
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And you are listening to Galaxy Radio with a record that just glides. 1992, the year on that one. Christopher Williams with All I See. Nice R&B from the 90s with a bit of a New York touch to it. And you are still listening to Rose's World right here on Galaxy Radio. Mike Will.

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1: City lights flicker, your thoughts drift, and Rosa G sets the tone. This is Rosa's World.

Closing out this episode of Rosa's World here on Galaxy Radio, nice and smooth and easy, with some Gunna featuring Carisse Brown. And that indeed means we are approaching 1 o'clock, and it's time for me, Rosa G, to say goodbye to you. I'll be back tomorrow night for Ready, the last edition of Rosa's World for this week. Keep it right here, of course. If you're not sleepy, we give you 24 hours of out of this world hip hop. And I'm going to leave you with an absolute Bay Area boogie classic. They're called Timex Social Club. The track is called Rumors, of course. The groove is just too smooth, and I'm going to leave you guys with it up until 1 o'clock. Stay fresh. Stay

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2: 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This is Chris Brown.
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4: 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This is Drake.
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0: 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Galaxy.
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0: 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You know? It was my fault. Not him, because he always wanted to be there for you. And I'm sorry I was young. But he's always wanted to be a father to you. So I fucked up. 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He's a good guy. 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Just, you know, forgive me.
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Pull up on the ops, that's LA Fitness. 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